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May Allah subhanahu wa ta'ala give us tawfiq to learn our religion as much as possible. And we are blessed with the best month, which is Rabi'ul Awwal. May Allah subhanahu wa ta'ala make it the best blessing and useful month for the entire ummah. And may Allah subhanahu wa ta'ala increase His love and the love of His beloved Holy Prophet Sayyidina Muhammad sallallahu alayhi wa sallam in our hearts day by day more and more inshaAllah. My respected brothers, the topic which I would like to discuss today, it is one of our spiritual issues, and it's not less than a virus which harms persons individually and the society socially. It has ruined our relationships. And it keeps ruining souls. Ek aisi sufiyai kiram ke nizdik tasawuf mein dil ki bimariyon mein se ek aisi bimari jisne dilon mein nafraton ko mazid badhaya, mohabbaton mein kami ki, دوریاں ہی دوریاں پیدا کی ہیں, نزدیکیاں ختم ہی ہوئی ہیں, اور وہ بیماری that virus is الحسد, jealousy, the one who envies, the one who is jealous of someone is called in Arabic Al-Hasid, kisi se jalne wala, hasad karne wala. 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

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There is al-hasad and there is al-munafasa or al-tanafus. Sahaba, if you look at their biography, in the time of our beloved Holy Prophet alayhi salatu wasalam, you would have heard many stories. Sayyidina Umar radiyallahu ta'ala anhu, second khalifa of Sayyidina Rasulullah sallallahu alayhi wasallam, in every single matter, on every single event, he used to do his best to compete with the best personality of this ummah after prophets and messengers, Sayyidina Abu Bakr as-Siddiq radiyallahu anhu. They used to have competition in righteous deeds. This is the quality of a true believer. Allah says, وَيُسَارِعُونَ فِي الْخَيْرَاتِ. All righteous deeds, what do they do? They will do their best to compete, to hurry up. Why? To get the pleasure of Allah subhanahu wa ta'ala, to get the best reward more and more. But you would have never heard that Sayyidina Umar radiallahu anhu, na'udhu billah, he had a hasad regarding Sayyidina Abu Bakr as-Siddiq radiallahu anhu. Al-hasad, sometimes it is praised, Mahmud. Holy Prophet alayhi wasalam has mentioned in hadith, inshallah, if we have time today, otherwise Allah will, so next Jum'ah inshallah, I'll mention that hadith, I'll come to it. But generally, hasad is something good as long as you are trying and you wish to have the same blessing as someone else has. But you are not wishing for the person to be deprived of this blessing. Hasad jaiz bhi hai. 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

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But the thing is, there were no cold storages in that time. 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